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2: 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I'm Otto. Steven Tyler scored a major legal win in his ongoing sexual assault case. The judge threw out nearly all of the claims brought by a woman who accused the Aerosmith singer of assaulting her in the 1970s, cutting the lawsuit down to just one remaining claim tied to a single alleged incident in California. Most of the case was dismissed because the other allegations either happened in different states or didn't meet legal requirements to be handled in this court. Tyler's legal team called it a massive win, while he continues to deny the allegations. The single remaining claim is now headed to trial. Black Sabbath are getting their early demos back after a settlement with the group's first manager, Jim Simpson. Simpson had announced plans to release the legendary Lost Tapes by Earth, the band's former name, last year. However, Sharon Osbourne threatened legal action, writing in an open letter that the band didn't want their demos released without hearing them first and without getting royalties. Now, Osbourne said during the latest episode of the Osbournes podcast that a settlement had been reached and the rights are being returned to the band, though she did not reveal any plans for the demos going forward. Gwar are returning to North America this fall with the latest edition of the Gor Gor Must Die Tour. Midnight and the unholy fast food parody metal band Max Sabbath will open for them. Dates include December 3rd at the Rave in Milwaukee. A new project from supergroup Headcat featuring Lemmy, Danny B. Harvey, and Slim Jim Phantom have a new Buddy Holly tribute album from their archive recordings entitled The Headcat Plays Buddy Holly. It will feature 13 tracks remastered from 2006 recording sessions from Headcat's Fool's Paradise album, the collection due out May 15th. In other release news, Metallica has announced the definitive re-release of their Reload album for June 26th in multiple formats, including cassette. The Rolling Stones are teasing what looks to be a new album called Foreign Tongues, posting cryptic images from around the world, showing the album title in different languages, fueling speculation it is the official rollout for a July release. Europe are set to release their 12th studio album, Come This Madness, on September 25th, marking the band's first full album in nearly a decade. And Rob Halford, Billy Corgan, Ghost frontman Tobias Forge, and Metallica's Kirk Hammett are among more than 50 artists who are set to appear on a new Accept tribute album. The record, titled Teutonic Titans 1976 to 2026, is a celebration of the band's 50th anniversary and is due out September the 4th. And Slayer vocalist Tom Araya will serve as the Grand Marshal of Sunday's NASCAR race in Texas. Araya will deliver the command for drivers to start their engines ahead of the Worth 400 presented by Liqui-Moly at Texas Motor Speedway, airing on Fox Sports 1 Sunday at 2:30. And that is the Rock Report. For these stories and more, including audio, video, and links, go to the Rock Report blog, 106.5 The Buzz.

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106.5 The Buzz, nonstop rock and Ozzy, hitting up Mr. Crowley. What's up, man? Mr. Otto in with nonstop rock for a Sunday morning. And Manson, Sweet Dreams on The Buzz.

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0: Slight chance of an afternoon shower today. Partly sunny, 61. Clear skies, 43 tonight. Chance of showers Monday, pretty much all day. Otherwise, sunshine in 72. 44 in Sheboygan, 62 and partly cloudy, Tokyo, Japan. Weather details, 106.5TheBuzz.com. Another solid hour of Nonstop Rock. Got Bon Jovi on the way. 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
1: 106.5 The Buzz, Nonstop Rock Ministry. And Jesus built my hot rod. The mom request for Sunday morning. She said something race car related, which, yeah, you know, probably a good. Yeah, I saw MHRA hit 345 in the top fuels over the weekend, which, good God! Boys are moving, man! Got details on that coming up in the sports calendar after 9, by the way. Either way, you got 340-mile-an-hour cars, and snowing in May, doors, and strange days, my friends, on the Buzz.

I woke last night to the sound of thunder. How far off, I sat and wondered. Started humming a song from 1962. Ain't it funny how the night moves when you just don't seem to have as much to lose. Strange how the night moves.

0: Stop rocking, Bob Seger, getting out the night moves. Got your Wake the Neighbors text request for Sunday morning, 920-451-2300. 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
0: A chance of some midday showers today. Otherwise, sunshine 61, clear skies 43 tonight. Chance of showers Monday. Otherwise, sunshine and 72. Got 45 in Sheboygan, 62 and partly cloudy. Should be right around 75 and sunshine for race day Sunday for the NHRA boys down in South Georgia. Weather details, 1065thebuzz.com, 920-451-2300. 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Wake the Neighbors with Maiden.

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And text request dropping in for the Iron Fist. Gonna get some Super Tramp coming, throwing in some text for Heart. Again, 920-451.

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2: Sunday, chance of showers for the afternoon. Otherwise, partly sunny, 61. Clear skies, 43 tonight. Chance of showers Monday. Otherwise, sunshine and 72. Got 46 in Sheboygan. Formula One down in Miami. Looking at 79 chance of showers today. They said rain would be okay. Thunderstorms would not be good. Stupid lightning. Well, what are you going to do? We'll see. Hopefully get the race in. Weather details, 106.5thebuzz.com and Disturbed.com.

106.5 The Buzz, non-stop rocking from ashes to new. Drag me, weekend movie news. Get to that. Got Sabbath on the way, Stone Temple Pilots, and Big Empty on The Buzz.

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0: 106.5 The Buzz, getting through over four decades, nonstop rock, Sabbath, and Paranoid. Movies for the weekend, got four new ones in Sheboygan. Devil Wears Prada 2, which is a lot like Devil Wears Prada 1, I'm sure. Just, it's a lot of years later, you know? Well, all right, fair. Hokum with Adam Scott. Apparently, Irish Witches, we're looking at. Deepwater, oh good, sharks are back. Sharks versus a plane this time. And apparently the Animal Farm remake, which has not been super well received. Wow, shocking. You did exactly almost opposite what the book was about. And okay, great. Mortal Kombat 2 next week. Got Star Wars, Mandalorian 3 weeks away, and Masters of the Universe coming up in 5 weeks. Amazon may be bringing back The Apprentice with a Trump family twist. According to reports, Amazon in early discussions to reboot the show and would be asking Donald Trump Jr. to be the new host. You fired. Nothing official yet. Project still in very early stages. Does it work without Donald? I don't know if it worked. Don Jr., yeah, it doesn't work without Donald. I don't think. I tried it with Schwarzenegger. That didn't go. Let's see. Laura Dern going to be joining the cast of White Lotus after Helena Bonham Carter exited the HBO series shortly after filming began. Dern not taking over Bonham Carter's role, just a whole new character to which, Steve Coogan, Kumail Nanjiani, Rosie Perez going to be in this year. Lisa Kudrow. Reminds fans how lucrative Friends is. She says the six stars continue to make about $20 million a year in residuals. Okay. How long? I mean, wow. I suppose, man. If they're getting that much, how much is Seinfeld getting? Yo, how much is Matt Groening getting for The Simpsons at this point? That's got a good God. A lot of money. And Jurassic Park star Sam Neill. Sharing an amazing turnaround in his cancer battle. Said he started a new T-cell therapy. Called the results extraordinary and says he's now basically cancer-free after living with the disease for 5 years. So, hey, well, good for the doc. And, you know, he beat cancer, didn't get eaten by raptors. You know, things are going pretty good for Sam Neill, gotta say. If only he'd been able to see Montana. Come on. God, how often do I get to work a Red October joke in, huh? Just saying. Nonstop rock, got Godsmack coming.
1: 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We'll also get you plugged in with Sully Erna of Godsmack. 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

106.5 The Buzz, non-stop rock, Thurgood. Drink alone, hit her up to 8 for Sunday morning. Got Tool coming, Queen on the way, Local H. Gonna be bound for the floor on The Buzz.

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0: 106.5 The Buzz, nonstop reaction down. Gonna be safe and sound. Foreigner popping in. Let's get some Nirvana. Another hour of nonstop rock on your Sunday morning. 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
3: Slight chance of an afternoon shower today. Going to be some breezy, gusty winds out there. Partly sunny, 61. Clear skies, 43. Tonight, Monday, chance of showers for the afternoon. Otherwise, sunshine and 72. Hanging at 47 right now in Sheboygan. NASCAR down in Texas looking at 72 and sunshine for race day Sunday. Weather details, 106.5thebuzz.com. Motley Crue lined up. Sunday morning oddity on the way. And Foreigner, feels like the first time, my friend. First time for what? I have no idea. But first time for something.

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Darkness always wins. Motley Crue heading back. Dr. Feelgood to come. Got Rob Zombie on the way. Deftones, Infinite Source on The Buzz.

0: 106.5 The Buzz, Nonstop Rock, Motley. And kickstart my heart. And we head to Virginia for your Sunday morning oddity. What started as an emergency became awkward in the town of Rich Creek. Apparently, there was a train derailment. Mayor showed up to assist. Deputies said, unfortunately, he was intoxicated at the... Uh-oh. Instead of helping first responders dealing with derailed cars of soybean oil, Morrison arrested for public intoxication. Nobody injured in the derailment. Mayor's arrest actually became the headline. Later apologized, called his behavior embarrassing. Oh, by the way, he'd only been elected within the last 3 months in a write-in campaign. Oh, boy. See, that? Yeah, that's not good. I mean, when you haven't had the gig for that long and... Yeah, you can't show up liquored up to stuff. I'm the mayor. I'm here to help. I mean, I don't know how he was going to help with derailed soybean oil cars, but yeah, probably, again, if you've had a couple, yeah, maybe just sit this one out. Handle it over the phone. Just saying. Nonstop Rock, got Rob Zombie to come.
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106.5 The Buzz, Tom Snapperock and Tesla. Looking for little Susie. Another solid hour for Sunday morning. Auto in over four decades. Nonstop Rock and Rush. Getting up limelight on The Buzz.

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Ain't talking about love. Get some Sleep Theory with new music. Also Zeppelin, Foo Fighters coming. Pearl Jam. Jeremy on The Buzz.

0: 106.5 The Buzz, Nonstop Rock, brand new out of Sleep Theory, and Words Are Worthless. Another solid hour. 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
0: Sunshine today. Might see some showers pop up in the afternoon. Partly sunny, 61. Otherwise, clear skies, 43. Tonight, chance of showers Monday. Sunshine and 72. Looking at 46 right now. In Sheboygan, Brew Crew wrap it up. Out in D.C., looking at 63 and sunshine. Sports calendar going to be on the way with details on that. Weather details, 1065thebuzz.com. Foo Fighters, Alice in Chains on the way, and Zep. 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
1: And Sports Day Sunday, Brew Crew wrapping things up out in D.C. before they head off to St. Louis. Ugh, it is an evil place, but all right, got the Nats first today. 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Meanwhile, Toronto, Minnesota, Peacock at 11:30. 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Meanwhile, NASCAR runs Texas, Fox Sports 1 at 2:30. Formula 1 back after the layoff there. Down in Miami, it'll be Apple TV at 3 o'clock. 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NBA got ourselves a pair of Game 7s today. 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Same for Toronto and Cleveland. 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We've got a Game 7 for the NHL. 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All righty, let's roll. Let's be careful out there. Don't let them grind you down. Have a good one for a Sunday, my friends, and go Brewers.
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1: Gotta rock. 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

In Sheboygan's Rock Station 106.5, The Buzz, and a howdy doody dooters. Happy Sunday afternoon, a little after 4 o'clock. My name is Bill Dope, and your weekend treating you well. Enjoy what's left, obviously. They wrap up far too quickly. That said, mystery boxes and ticket windows on the way tomorrow. We'll start

0: ACDC, Sheboygan's Rock Station 106.5, The Buzz. Again, thank you fine folks for joining me. Open your Sunday, treating you well, a little after 4 o'clock. My name is Bildo. We'll get into the weather buzz here shortly, but first things first, we are on the eve of a ticket window Monday. Again, we got approved for a whole crap load of tickets over the last couple weeks, so that may just work out in your benefit. So, we will have a little ditty of a Your Choice ticket window Monday and Thursday of this week. We do still have some Who and Apocalyptica tickets. That show is going on at the Rave Monday, the 18th of May. We also have some tickets to go check out Sepultura. They're celebrating life through death, the final North American tour going on at the Rave Sunday, the 17th of May. Cradle of Filth, Exodus, Biohazard, Suffocation, Ghost Bath, Cult is Black, and Tribal Gaze going to be opening that bill. Or, to round out the trio of options, Death Clock and Amon Amarth going to be at Landmark Credit Union in Milwaukee. That is going on Saturday, the 16th of May. So, be listening all through the day on Monday. Tomorrow, we'll be firing off those ticket windows. When you hear it, hit us up, 920-451-2300. Six purse through, going to get their choice of Who and Apocalyptica, Sepultura, and a whole boatload of other bands, or Death Clock and Amon Amarth tickets.
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0: Partly sunny, though a chance of some spotty showers around the area. Temperature is going to be pretty solid for us. High of 63 degrees for this afternoon. Couple clouds going to roll in for this evening into the overnight hours. Temperatures dipping down to a low 43 degrees for tonight. Again, a slight chance of some showers tomorrow early afternoon. Maybe some thunderstorms from there on out. Mostly sunny aside from that. High of 65 degrees. Tuesday, looking at a 30% chance of some afternoon showers. Partly sunny, high right around the mid-50s.

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96.5 The Buzz on. We roll as the close in on 5 o'clock. It's My Darkest Day. Nirvana up on the way. We'll sneak that in before we get into 5 o'clock. Beastie Boys up after the latest one, Shinedown. 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

0: Beastie Boys, Sheboygan's Rock Station 106.5 The Buzz. Not only are we on the eve of a ticket window Monday, we will roll on Mystery Box Monday as well. We'll get you details on that a little after 5 o'clock. Also got some Sleep Theory, Chili Peppers, Aerosmith on the other side of 5 o'clock. Throwing some Nirvana up after My Darkest Day next on The Buzz.
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Brand new music from Sleep Theory, Words Are Worthless. Sheboygan Truck Station 106.5 The Buzz. Heard some Aerosmith just before that. Got us just after 5 o'clock. Cruising on through your Sunday afternoon. A little down the road. We've got the latest from Papa Roach upon the way. Sick Puppies, Queen, and the Chili Peppers keep us rolling on The Buzz.

0: Queen, Sheboygan Track Station 106.5, The Buzz. Well, we are on the eve of a Mystery Box Monday. This, I believe, is our third or fourth one that we've done. I can't remember off the top of my head. Actually, I think it's the fourth one. We'll have a keyword tomorrow morning. Listen to it. Send that in to 920-451-2300. Enters you to win your very own Mystery Box, courtesy of Sheboygan Discount Warehouse. Again, it's going to be a Monday-long thing, so as long as you get it in before end of business Monday, you'll be good to go.
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0: 50-50 shot of some showers for this afternoon, partly sunny. Hopefully we can avoid the wetness because it's pretty solid out there. 63 degrees the high for today. Evening overnight low of 43 for tonight. Some clouds may roll in. Another 40% chance of afternoon showers, even some thunderstorms as the day rolls in tomorrow. Temperatures once again pretty solid for us. High of 65 degrees. Bit of a step back on Tuesday. High of 53 degrees. Slight chance of some afternoon showers once again.

Queensrÿche, Sheboygan's Rock Station 106.5, The Buzz, heading our way towards 6 o'clock. Got some Evanescence before that. Ozzy and Stabbing Westward up after the new one from Papa Roach. This is Wake Up Calling on The Buzz.

0: Stabbing westward, Sheboygan's Rock Station 106.5. The Buzz closing in on 6 o'clock. Get some Jelly Roll on the other side of that. GNR here shortly as well. Throwing the new one from Evanescence. Who will you follow up after Ozzy next on The Buzz?
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0: 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WHBZ Sheboygan Falls, Sheboygan.
1: We've got here is failure to communicate. Some men you just can't reach. So you get what we had here last week, which is the way he wants it. Well, he gets it.

Jelly Roll, Sheboygan Rock Station 106.5, The Buzz, little after 6 o'clock, heard some GNR just before that. We've got some Black Crows a little bit down the road, throwing some Five Finger Death Punch, AC/DC, and Theory of a Dead Man up after the Foo Fighters on The Buzz.

0: Fear of a Dead Man, Sheboygan Rock Station 106.5, The Buzz, rolling on through your Sunday afternoon as we close in on the evening hours. Enjoy what's left of the weekend, Buzz. Of course, we've got ticket windows tomorrow, Mystery Box Monday. Also, back to getting you fed during the noon hour. Not that tickets are a bad thing. Food's not too shabby as well. And I am a big fan of Peabody's Pizza. We will run through the Peabody's Pizza. All requests, Buzz Lunch, noon till 1 o'clock is your shot at a $15 gift certificate for Peabody's Pizza. Goes out to the first person to answer birthday-related trivia correctly. And that is all yours. Check out their Facebook page, daily specials, all that good stuff. No, Tuesday will have your chance at some tickets. I'm guessing it's going to be kind of a your choice thing. We got a bunch of tickets that we recently got approved for. Maybe Otto's going to kind of dig a little deeper for it. I'm not entirely sure, but we will have some tickets on Tuesday. Of course, Does It Suck Tuesdays. Otto plays a new song for you. You vote whether or not the song sucks, and six person through voting getting themselves a prize, which as of right now, I think is still kind of up in the air, but we'll get you more details as we get back into the work.
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0: Still a 50% chance of some scattered showers around the area if we can avoid it. Getting some sunshine for what's left of the afternoon. 63 the high for today's temperatures. Pretty solid for us. Overnight low 43 degrees for tonight's temperatures. Taking a little bit of a step back. Some clouds may roll in as well tomorrow. Another 40% chance of some afternoon showers may gradually turn into some afternoon evening thunderstorms for us as well. Well, mostly sunny, high of 65 degrees, so another pretty solid day in store for us tomorrow. Looking ahead to Tuesday, bit of a step back, high of 53 degrees, 30% chance of some early afternoon showers as well. May get some frost to welcome us into Wednesday morning. Partly sunny aside from that, high of 50 degrees. Current conditions, extended forecast online.

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The Buzz closing in on 7 o'clock already this evening. Cruising on by. It's Pantera, Zeppelin up on the way. Throwing some Five Finger Death Punch up on the other side of the Black Crows on the Buzz.

0: Five-Finger Death Punch, Sheboygan Rock Station 106.5. 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New one from Dayseeker shortly after 7. Gets a Billy Squire, Disturbed upon the way. Pantera up on the other side of Zeppelin next on The Buzz.
1: Hey, I'm the Sonic Warrior, Lou Brutus, your host for the world-famous Hard Drive. This week, my rock star guest will include Shinedown, Black Label Society, Architects, Bill Murray, and Tim Montana. We'll also get you plugged in with Sully Erna of Godsmack. Join me as we continue to celebrate our 30th anniversary. Made loud to play loud, it's the world-famous Hard Drive.
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